0: music of Richard Strauss, one of his many fantastical and fantastic, of course, tone poems, is Don Juan, the Opus 20. James DePriest conducted the Organ Symphony Orchestra on the Classical Station. Well, good evening. I'm Tyler Klein. Glad to be with you tonight on this Monday. I hope you're doing well. The Mozart Block at 9 o'clock will jumpstart your workday every weekday morning at 9 a.m. The world's most renowned composer and child superstar, Wolfgang Amadeus Mozart, and his music continue to delight in this program filled with his beloved work. 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And you can look over our complete program schedule anytime by logging on to our website. Well, coming up in about 4 minutes, I've got music by Mozart with his Divertimento in D major. And later on in the hour, a Concerto Grosso by George Frederick Handel.
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2: Fair skies this evening. Temperatures dropping back into the 50s. A little more humidity working its way in going into the day on Tuesday. Partial sunshine. Temperatures in the lower 80s. Chance of some late day or evening scattered thunderstorms. And still a few more thunderstorms possible on Wednesday with some locally heavy downpours. More humidity and temperatures in the lower 80s. From Stormwatch 9 Weather Center, I'm meteorologist Kevin Skorupa.
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0: But on work call conducted the Slovak Chamber Orchestra in the Symphony No. 7 by Caldera. 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Coming up next, it's music by Mozart with his Divertimento in D major, Kerschel No. 136. Sándor Vaig leads Mozarteum Camerata Academica.
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0: Schindler Veig conducted Mozarteum Camerata Academica in the Music of Mozart, his Divertimento in D major. Still to come in about 4 minutes, music by Handel with a Concerto Grosso No. 5 in D major.
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0: The Concerto Grosso No. 5 in D Major by George Frederick Handel. The Guildhall String Ensemble performed. 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

0: Music of Franz Josef Haydn from his Divertimento No. 3 in C major. The Allegro Moderato movements with the flutist Aron Nicolay, violinist Jean-Jacques Cantereau, and cellist Mari Fujiwara. 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
0: Good evening to you. I'm Tyler Klein. You're tuned to the Classical Station. Very glad to be with you for all-time classics on this Monday night. Coming up later on, though, I've got a Jubilee by George W. Chadwick from his Symphonic Sketches. First, though, all-time classics music by Nikolai Rimsky-Korsakov. This is his Opus 35, Scheherazade. Meng Wanzheng leads the Bastille Opera Orchestra.

0: Meng-Wen Chung conducted the orchestra of the Bastille Opera in Scheherazade by Nikolai Rimsky-Korsakov, all-time classics, on this Monday night here on the Classical Station. After a busy day Monday through Friday, Tenor Classics offers you a way to relax and unwind from 6 to 8 p.m. This program is the perfect accompaniment with an evening meal, a favorite book, or just while you're surfing the web. So take some time for yourself with some of these classical favorites. 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
2: Fair skies this evening. Temperatures dropping back into the 50s. A little more humidity working its way in going into the day on Tuesday. Partial sunshine. Temperatures in the lower 80s. Chances of late day or evening scattered thunderstorms. And still a few more thunderstorms possible on Wednesday with some locally heavy downpours. More humidity and temperatures in the lower 80s. From Stormwatch 9 Weather Center, I'm meteorologist Kevin Skorupa.
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0: The Dioclesian Suites by Henry Purcell. Jean Lamont conducted Tafel music in that performance. 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Glad to have you along for this Monday nights. And up next, it's the Jubilee from the Symphonic Sketches by George W. Chadwick. Eric Kunzel conducts the Cincinnati Pops.
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0: the Jubilee from the Symphonic Sketches by George W. Chadwick, Eric Hunzel conducted the Cincinnati Pops Orchestra in that performance.
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0: The Concerto for Strings in B-flat by Antonio Vivaldi. That was Isolis di Italiani performing. This is the Classical Station, and coming up in just a moment, it's the Cello Concerto No. 1 by Saint-Saëns.
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0: cellist Yo-Yo Ma and the National Orchestra of France, led by Lauren Mazel, performed Camille Saint-Saëns' Cello Concerto No. 1 in A minor. Good evening, I'm Tyler Klein. You're listening to The Classical Station. Happy to be with you on this Monday night. I've got a symphony by Haydn coming up in just about 4 minutes, his 63rd entry into the symphonic genre. And later on, it's the Symphony No. 3 in C major by William Boyce. By the way, if you ever have any questions about the music, we are always happy to help. And you can find our contact information on our website.
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2: Fair skies this evening. Temperatures dropping back into the 50s. A little more humidity working its way in going into the day on Tuesday. Partial sunshine. Temperatures in the lower 80s. Chance of some late day or evening scattered thunderstorms. And still a few more thunderstorms possible on Wednesday with some locally heavy downpours. More humidity and temperatures in the lower 80s. From Stormwatch 9 Weather Center, I'm meteorologist Kevin Skorupa.
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0: Couple selections there from Roman's Golovin music, numbers 4 and 19, performed by the Drottningholm Baroque Ensemble. Up next, it's Haydn's Symphony No. 63 in C major. 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

0: The Symphony No. 63 in C Major by Franz Joseph Haydn. The Orpheus Chamber Orchestra performed. 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

0: The Hans Jurgel Polka by Lanner. That was Johannes Wiltner, leading the Johann Strauss Ensemble of the Vienna Symphony. 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

0: 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Music of Beethoven just ahead at 11 o'clock.
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0: Matthias Baumert conducted the London Mozart Players in the Andante Arioso from the Symphony in B-flat by Pichl. Up next, music by Beethoven with his Piano Sonata No. 15 in D major, nicknamed the Pastoral Sonata.
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0: Beethoven's Piano Sonata number 15 in D major, titled the Pastoral Sonata. Beethoven, a big fan of nature and being outside, and brought that into several of his pieces. Pianist John O'Connor was the performer here on the Classical Station. On Sundays from 8 a.m. until 2 p.m., you can tune in and leave it on throughout the day for our Sunday brunch. 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And you can look over our complete program schedule anytime by logging on to our website. Well, good evening. I'm Tyler Klein. Glad to be with you for a bit longer tonight on this Monday. Hope you're doing well. And I've got music on the way by Hurdle with the Trumpet Concerto in E-flat in about 4 minutes. Later on, it's the Mandolin Concerto in C major by Antonio Vivaldi, performed on guitar.
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2: Fair skies this evening. Temperatures dropping back into the 50s. A little more humidity working its way in going into the day on Tuesday. Partial sunshine. Temperatures in the lower 80s. Chance of some late day or evening scattered thunderstorms. And still a few more thunderstorms possible on Wednesday with some locally heavy downpours. More humidity and temperatures in the lower 80s. From Stormwatch 9 Weather Center, I'm meteorologist Kevin Skorupa.
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0: The Trumpet Concerto No. 1 in E-flats by Johann Wilhelm Hertel. Trumpeter Håkon Hardenberger joined by the London Symphony Orchestra, conducted by Elgar Howarth. 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Still to come in about 4 minutes, music by Vivaldi with a mandolin concerto in C major.
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0: pianist Emmanuel Ax with the music of Johannes Brahms, his Romance No. 5 in F major from the Opus 118 collection of pieces. Up next, it's guitarist Pepe Romero performing the Mandolin Concerto by Vivaldi.
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0: The Mandolin Concerto in C Major by Antonio Vivaldi, performed by guitarist Pepe Romero and the group I Musici. 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

0: The finale presto by J. Michael Haydn from his Serenade in D Major. Ludwig Guttler conducted the Saxony Virtuosi.
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0: And a piano concerto by Mozart here on the Classical Station. Piece, as I had mentioned, he wrote back in 1776. The United States Library of Congress holds the autograph score of that work. Mozart's sixth piano concerto, performed by pianist Carl Engel, and Mozarteum Camerata Academica, directed by Leopold Hager. And an invitation to join me, Mark Calder, for the Mozart Block at 9 o'clock every weekday morning. A little Mozart music to help you get the day started. Still to come this hour, a posthumous piece by Gerald Finzi, his Eclogue. But first, a symphony by Carlos Balguer, just a few minutes away.
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0: Vivace by Telemann from his violin concerto in B-flat major. Violinist Stanley Ritchie performing for you, and he also directed the New York Collegium. And now to a symphony by Carlos Bauer, his symphony number 18. Here's the London Mozart Players, led by Matthias Bamert.
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0: the London Mozart Players under Matthias Bamert, playing the Symphony No. 18 by Carlos Bauguer. Coming up, Gerald Finzi's Eclogue, and then on to music by the Dean of American Composers, Aaron Copland.
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0: the Purcell Quartet playing Two Allemands by Reinken here on the Classical Station. And now music by Gerald Finzi. This piece actually finished after his death, his eclogue. Pianist Martin Jones joins the English String Orchestra for this recording.
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0: Gerald Finzi's Eclogue with pianist Martin Jones and the English String Orchestra led by William Bowden. Well, Mark Calder here enjoying your company. I hope you're enjoying the music I'm playing for you. Coming up in just a few minutes, the Boston Symphony under Aaron Copland perform his own Tenderland Suite. Stay tuned.
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0: And there, the song, Tune and Chaconne from The Fairy Queen by Henry Purcell. Top of music directed by Gene Lamont. Well, Mark Holder with you. Thanks again for joining me. On now to Aaron Copland's Tenderland Suite. And a wonderful recording here with Aaron Copland himself directing the Boston Symphony. Here from the Classical Station.
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0: the Boston Symphony Orchestra, directed by Aaron Copland. I believe that recording done in the early 1950s, and they're performing his own Tenderland Suite. Well, Mark Halder here. Don Spencer joins you directly after my program. His show is all set and ready to go. Hope you can stay and join him for it. Still to come, a Slavonic dance by Dvorak. That's on the way this hour. Music from his second set of 8 Slavonic dances. Also, Mozart's Turkish Violin Concerto a little bit later on, his 5th and final. There's music by Otto Nicolai, and in just a few minutes, a piano concerto by Haydn featuring pianist Emmanuel Ax. Stay for it.
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0: the Academy of St. Martin and the Fields Chamber Ensemble. We oftentimes get a chance to hear the orchestra. The chamber ensemble there performing two allegros from the violin sonata in G minor by Handel. His opus 1, number 6.
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0: pianist Emmanuel Ax and the Franz Liszt Chamber Orchestra playing the Piano Concerto in D Major by Haydn. On the way is Slavonic Dance by Antonin Dvorak, and then Mozart's fifth and final violin concerto. Hope you can stay tuned.
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0: The Allemande and Jig from the Double Violin Sonata in E-flat Major by Vivaldi, the Purcell Quartet playing for you. Well, our next life story here on the Classical Station will be taking place on the 15th of next month when we investigate the life and music of Tchaikovsky. Should be a lot of fun. Hope you can tune in for it. And now a Slavonic Dance here for you by Dvorak.
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0: And there, the Slavonic Dance number 2 from the second set of 8 by Antonín Dvořák, the Slavonic Dance in E minor, the Cleveland Orchestra, directed by Krzysztof Fanaknányi. Well, Mark Halder with you. Coming up in just a few minutes, the fifth and final of Mozart's violin concerti, the Turkish, nicknamed because of the last movements. Listen for some Turkish elements there. Violinist Uta Ugi will join the St. Cecilia Chamber Orchestra. I hope you can join me.
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0: Two minuets from the overture in B-flat major by Telemann. The English concert was under Trevor Pinnock, the man who founded that ensemble, back in 1973. And now a concerto by Mozart.
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0: and a concerto for violin by Mozart here on the Classical Station. PC finished back in 1775 during the Christmas season that year in Salzburg. His Turkish violin concerto, because of those Turkish elements you heard there at the end, and it was performed for you by violinist Udo Ugi, who also directed the St. Cecilia Chamber Orchestra. And, of course, the Mozart Block at 9 o'clock every weekday morning. A chance for me to invite you personally to join me every weekday morning for the Mozart music to help get your day started. Coming up, Otto Nicolai's Merry Wives of Windsor Overture. And then I'll finish things up with a Sinfonia by Jerzy Antonín Benda. He wrote several. His second on the way for you.
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0: guitarist Horst Klee, and two pieces from the suite in A major by Weiss, the Prelude in Allemande from that suite. And on now to an overture by Otto Nicolai. Here's the Merry Wives of Windsor Overture, performed by the Bamberg Symphony, and they're directed by Carl Anton Rickenbacker.
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0: The Bamberg Symphony under Carlton Rickenbacker, performing the Merry Wives of Windsor Overture by Otto Nicolai. A Sinfonia by Benda will help finish up my time with you in just a few minutes.
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0: pianist Vladimir Horowitz playing the A-tune in A-flat major by Scriabin. It's Opus 8, number 8. Well, let's see. On now to a sinfonia, this music by Jerzy Antonin Benda. Interestingly enough, his relative Christian Benda directs the Prague Chamber Orchestra for this recording.
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0: And they're the Prague Chamber Orchestra, led by Christian Benda, performing the Sinfonia No. 2 by Jerzy Antonín Benda. Keeping the music in the family there. Well, Mark Calder here. I'll make room now for Don Spencer. He's got a fantastic mix coming up for you, as he always does. Until we meet again, you're more than welcome to continue listening. Take care of yourselves, and I'll see you later.
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0: And to officially finish up the hour, pianist Andre Watts performing a sonata, initially for harpsichord, by Domenico Scarlatti, his harpsichord sonata in F minor.
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0: Great way to start our time together here on the Classical Station with music by Antonín Dvořák, his Serenade for Strings in E with the Vienna Philharmonic Orchestra, led by Myung-Whun Chung. I'm Don Spencer. I'm glad to have your company. Thank you for joining me. Coming right up, music by Abel, the Symphony in G with Cant Helena. Also on the way, a little later on this hour, John O'Connor with the Piano Sonata No. 20 by Beethoven.
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0: Peter Serkin Piano, and 3 two-part inventions by Johann Sebastian Bach. Coming up next, the Symphony in G by Abel with Cantilena, led by Adrian Shepherd, here on the Classical Station.
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0: Adrian Shepherd leading Cantilena. I went looking for more information about the group Cantilena, and I came up with a much better explanation. What is Cantilena? It's a musical term referring to a smooth, lyrical, and flowing melody, derived from the Latin word for song or lullaby. That's Cantilena with the Symphony in G by Abel.
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0: Stockholm's Orpheus Chamber Ensemble with Nils-Erik Sparre violin and the Allegro from Johann Rohmann's Violin Concerto in D minor. Music by Beethoven on the way next, the Piano Sonata number 20 with John O'Connor.
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0: John O'Connor, piano. Everywhere he goes, he is the ultimate professor of music. He conducts master classes at colleges and schools that he goes to perform. And that's Mr. O'Connor with the Piano Sonata number 20 by Beethoven. On the way, we've got music set to go by Brahms and by Johann Sebastian Bach.
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0: Nicholas Ward, leading the Northern Chamber Orchestra, and the Sinfonia in G by Franz Ignaz Beck. 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

0: 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Variations on a theme by Haydn, the music of Johannes Brahms, with the New York Philharmonic Orchestra next.
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0: The variations on a theme by Haydn, also called the St. Anthony Variations, a work composed by Johannes Brahms while on vacation in the summer of 1873 in Bavaria. The New York Philharmonic Orchestra there, led by Court Masur.
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0: Andras Schiff, piano with the Chamber Orchestra of Europe, with the Harpsichord Concerto No. 7. That's music by Johann Sebastian Bach. Coming up in the next hour, Max Bruch's Scottish Fantasy and Six Contra Dances by Mozart.
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Allegro from the Divertimento, number 2 in G by Haydn, with Aurel Nicolai, flute, Jean-Jacques Hatteroff, violin, and Mari Fujiwara, cello. Our next hour starts with Max Brooks, Scottish Fantasy, and the Gewandhaus Orchestra.

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0: A Scottish Fantasy by Max Bruck with Gewandhaus Orchestra of Leipzig, led by Cort Masur and featuring Salvatore Accardo, violin. Hans Graf leads the Mozarteum Orchestra coming up in just about 4 minutes with 6 contra dances by Mozart.
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0: That's Jakob Lindberg, Lute, with The Choice and Hi Ho Holiday by Holborn. 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

0: Hans Graf with the Mozarteum Orchestra and six contra dances by Mozart. John Williams leads the Boston Pops in just 4 minutes. Andante Cantabile by Tchaikovsky. That's coming right up.
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0: Andante Cantabile by Tchaikovsky with Boston Pops, led by John Williams. 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
1: 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From our studios on the campus of Colby Sawyer College, you're listening to Classical 90.9 WSCS New London, centuries of great music for New London and the Lake Sunapee region.

Good morning, here's what's happening. The Pentagon says nearly 100 U.S. service members have been injured over 2 weeks of strikes on Iran as Tehran launched a wave of reprisals to the 10th consecutive night of attacks. Iran's Revolutionary Guard said today they targeted U.S. military sites in Bahrain and Kuwait, including air defense systems and a radar installation, while a tanker in the Strait of Hormuz reported being struck by a projectile, forcing its crew to abandon the vessel and board a lifeboat. The White House is imposing 50% tariffs on most Canadian goods in response to Canada retaliating against previous U.S. tariffs, declaring Canada has unfairly discriminated against American cars, alcohol, and dairy products. The tariffs will hit a wide range of products, including wine, hockey sticks, and cement, but not energy products, fish, critical minerals, or potash. Troy Jackson, a logger, longtime legislator, and former president of the Maine State Senate, is now poised to become the Democratic nominee in Maine's U.S. Senate race. Several contenders filed paperwork to be considered at a July 25th special convention of 601 delegates tasked with selecting a new nominee. But over the weekend, Jackson's serious challengers dropped out one after another, clearing a swift and unobstructed path for him. Andy Burnham promised to bring back hope to Britain as he launched his premiership with the surprise announcement of John Healey as Chancellor and a promise to repair the long-term damage caused to communities during the Thatcher era. The new UK Prime Minister acknowledged people are fed up with politics as he addressed the country after taking over from Keir Starmer, saying the government needs to do better to deliver real change. The average cost of a gallon of regular gasoline in New Hampshire rose to $4 yesterday. That's 13 cents higher than a week ago, but 3 cents lower than a month ago. The national average price of a gallon of gasoline yesterday was also $4. Prices peaked at around $4.50 in May before dropping consistently until they began to rise again earlier this month. Diesel costs an average of $5.24 a gallon in New Hampshire, up from $5.09 a week ago. Classical 90.9 WSCS is a non-commercial, not-for-profit service to New London and the other communities of the Lake Sunapee region. 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

Mostly cloudy skies are in the forecast with possible showers and thunderstorms and a high near 80 degrees. The chance of precipitation is 60%. Tonight, expect showers and thunderstorms before 2 a.m., then a slight chance of showers after that. There'll be patchy fog and a low around 61. Tomorrow, it will be mostly cloudy, gradually becoming sunny with a high near 81. 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

0: Standage joined the English concert for that recording. Well, Mark Holder here joining you once again. Thank you for joining me. It's nice to have you along. Hope you can stay for a little while. On the way, some dances by Sir Edward German from Henry VIII. Stick around.
1: 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Today is July 21st. On this day of the year 1798, French forces under Napoleon Bonaparte defeated an Ottoman army near Cairo in the Battle of the Pyramids, making Napoleon the master of Egypt. In 1969, Neil Armstrong became the first person to walk on the moon, and in 1979, Jay Silverheels became the first Native American to have a star in the Hollywood Walk of Fame. Born on this day in 1899, American novelist, short story writer, and journalist Ernest Hemingway. In 1920, Polish violinist and conductor Isaac Stern. And in 1948, English singer-songwriter and guitarist Cat Stevens. Dying on this day in 1796, Scottish poet and songwriter Robert Burns. In 1944, Klaus von Stauffenberg, the German colonel who attempted to assassinate Adolf Hitler. And in 1998, the first American in space, Alan Shepard.
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The Northern Sinfonia performing three dances from Henry VIII by Sir Edward German. And on now to a symphony by Georg Christoph Wagenseil. Here's his symphony in action.

0: and the favorite composer of Haydn and Mozart's, Georg Christoph Wagenseil, his Symphony in F Major, with the Salieri Chamber Orchestra. They were led by Tomasz Pawł.
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Good morning. Here's what's happening. The Pentagon says nearly 100 U.S. service members have been injured over 2 weeks of strikes on Iran as Tehran launched a wave of reprisals to the 10th consecutive night of attacks. Iran's Revolutionary Guard said today they targeted U.S. military sites in Bahrain and Kuwait, including air defense systems and a radar installation, while a tanker in the Strait of Hormuz reported being struck by a projectile, forcing its crew to abandon the vessel and board a lifeboat. The White House is imposing 50% tariffs on most Canadian goods in response to Canada retaliating against previous U.S. tariffs, declaring Canada has unfairly discriminated against American cars, alcohol, and dairy products. The tariffs will hit a wide range of products, including wine, hockey sticks, and cement, but not energy products, fish, critical minerals, or potash. Troy Jackson, a logger, longtime legislator, and former president of the Maine State Senate, is now poised to become the Democratic nominee in Maine's U.S. Senate race. Several contenders filed paperwork to be considered at a July 25th special convention of 601 delegates tasked with selecting a new nominee. But over the weekend, Jackson's serious challengers dropped out one after another, clearing a swift and unobstructed path for him. Andy Burnham promised to bring back hope to Britain as he launched his premiership with the surprise announcement of John Healey as Chancellor and a promise to repair the long-term damage caused to communities during the Thatcher era. The new UK Prime Minister acknowledged people are fed up with politics as he addressed the country after taking over from Keir Starmer, saying the government needs to do better to deliver real change. The average cost of a gallon of regular gasoline in New Hampshire rose to $4 yesterday. That's 13 cents higher than a week ago, but 3 cents lower than a month ago. The national average price of a gallon of gasoline yesterday was also $4. Prices peaked at around $4.50 in May before dropping consistently until they began to rise again earlier this month. Diesel costs an average of $5.24 a gallon in New Hampshire, up from $5.09 a week ago. Mostly cloudy skies are in the forecast with possible showers and thunderstorms and a high near 80 degrees. The chance of precipitation is 60%. Tonight, expect showers and thunderstorms before 2 a.m., then a slight chance of showers after that. There'll be patchy fog and a low around 61. Tomorrow, it will be mostly cloudy, gradually becoming sunny with a high near 81.

0: trumpeters Mark Bennett and fellow trumpet player Michael Laird joining the parlay of instruments under Peter Holman. And that was the suite in D major by William Corbett. Well, next month on the 15th, it's Tchaikovsky's life story here for you. Our life story is a chance to focus a little more on the music and lives of our favorite composers. Tchaikovsky's turn coming up. And on now to a polonaise by Chopin, his heroic polonaise.
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0: pianist Maurizio Pollini performing the heroic Polonaise by Chopin. On the way, music by Scheibe, and then I'll round out the hour with a classic cluster of favorites by Leo Delibes and Pugni.
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0: Roy Goodman directing The Hanover Band, and a minuet by Luigi Boccherini, that minuet from his string quintet number 11 in E major. Well, I'll finish up the hour with a classic cluster of favorites by Leo Delibes and Pugni with the Cincinnati Pops, but first a Sinfonia here by Scheibe. Here's Concerto Copenhagen, led by Andrew Manzig.
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A Sinfonia by Scheibe, played by Concerto Copenhagen under Andrew Manze. And now a classic cluster of music by Leo Delibes and Pugni, performed by the Cincinnati Pops.

0: And finishing up our first hour together with a classic cluster of favorites there by Leo Delib and Pugni, the Cincinnati Pops were directed by Eric Kunzel. Our music by Carl Philipp Emanuel Bach is on the way.
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0: Good morning. Here's what's happening. The Pentagon says nearly 100 U.S. service members have been injured over 2 weeks of strikes on Iran as Tehran launched a wave of reprisals to the 10th consecutive night of attacks. Iran's Revolutionary Guard said today they targeted U.S. military sites in Bahrain and Kuwait, including air defense systems and a radar installation. While a tanker in the Strait of Hormuz reported being struck by a projectile, forcing its crew to abandon the vessel and board a lifeboat. The White House is imposing 50% tariffs on most Canadian goods in response to Canada retaliating against previous U.S. tariffs, declaring Canada has unfairly discriminated against American cars, alcohol, and dairy products. The tariffs will hit a wide range of products, including wine, hockey sticks, and cement, but not energy products, fish, critical minerals, or potash. Troy Jackson, a logger, longtime legislator, and former president of the Maine State Senate, is now poised to become the Democratic nominee in Maine's U.S. Senate race. Several contenders filed paperwork to be considered at a July 25th special convention of 601 delegates tasked with selecting a new nominee. But over the weekend, Jackson's serious challengers dropped out one after another, clearing a swift and unobstructed path for him. Andy Burnham promised to bring back hope to Britain as he launched his premiership with the surprise announcement of John Healey as Chancellor and a promise to repair the long-term damage caused to communities during the Thatcher era. The new UK Prime Minister acknowledged people are fed up with politics as he addressed the country after taking over from Keir Starmer, saying the government needs to do better to deliver real change. The average cost of a gallon of regular gasoline in New Hampshire rose to $4 yesterday. That's 13 cents higher than a week ago, but 3 cents lower than a month ago. The national average price of a gallon of gasoline yesterday was also $4. Prices peaked at around $4.50 in May before dropping consistently until they began to rise again earlier this month. Diesel costs an average of $5.24 a gallon in New Hampshire, up from $5.09 a week ago.
1: Do you remember the first time you heard a classical piece? 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
0: Mostly cloudy skies are in the forecast with possible showers and thunderstorms and a high near 80 degrees. The chance of precipitation is 60%. Tonight, expect showers and thunderstorms before 2 a.m., then a slight chance of showers after that. There'll be patchy fog and a low around 61. Tomorrow, it will be mostly cloudy, gradually becoming sunny with a high near 81. 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

0: And a symphony from the fifth child, although second surviving son of Johann Sebastian Bach, Carl Philipp Emanuel Bach. His symphony in B-flat major, played for you by the C.P. Bach Chamber Orchestra, directed by Harbert Henschen. Well, Mark Holder here. Thanks again for sharing some time this Tuesday morning. Always nice to have you listening. I've got a classic cluster coming up featuring saxophonist Bradford Marsalis and the Orpheus Chamber Orchestra, just a few minutes away.
1: From our studios on the campus of Colby Sawyer College, this is Classical 90.9 WSCS, New London and the Lake Sunapee region's home for centuries of great music. Today is July 21st. On this day in the year 1798, French forces under Napoleon Bonaparte defeated an Ottoman army near Cairo in the Battle of the Pyramids, making Napoleon the master of Egypt. In 1969, Neil Armstrong became the first person to walk on the moon, and in 1979, Jay Silverheels became the first Native American to have a star in the Hollywood Walk of Fame. Born on this day in 1899, American novelist, short story writer, and journalist Ernest Hemingway. In 1920, Polish violinist and conductor Isaac Stern. And in 1948, English singer-songwriter and guitarist Cat Stevens. Dying on this day in 1796, Scottish poet and songwriter Robert Burns. In 1944, Klaus von Stauffenberg, the German colonel who attempted to assassinate Adolf Hitler. And in 1998, the first American in space, Alan Shepard.
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0: And a classic cluster of pieces there by Eric Satie, Fauré, and Debussy, featuring saxophonist Branford Marsalis and the Orpheus Chamber Orchestra. You're at Eric Satie, Je ne peux dire number 3, followed by Pie Jésus from Fauré's Requiem. And that cluster concluded with Debussy's Gollywog's Cakewalk from his Children's Corner Suite. Well, Mozart's Divertimento number 1 is just a few minutes away. There's also music by Albinoni, Rossini, Sir Arthur Sullivan, and more still to come.
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Good morning. Here's what's happening. The Pentagon says nearly 100 U.S. service members have been injured over 2 weeks of strikes on Iran as Tehran launched a wave of reprisals to the 10th consecutive night of attacks. Iran's Revolutionary Guard said today they targeted U.S. military sites in Bahrain and Kuwait, including air defense systems and a radar installation, while a tanker in the Strait of Hormuz reported being struck by a projectile, forcing its crew to abandon the vessel and board a lifeboat. The White House is imposing 50% tariffs on most Canadian goods in response to Canada retaliating against previous U.S. tariffs, declaring Canada has unfairly discriminated against American cars, alcohol, and dairy products. The tariffs will hit a wide range of products, including wine, hockey sticks, and cement, but not energy products, fish, critical minerals, or potash. Troy Jackson, a logger, longtime legislator, and former president of the Maine State Senate, is now poised to become the Democratic nominee in Maine's U.S. Senate race. Several contenders filed paperwork to be considered at a July 25th special convention of 601 delegates tasked with selecting a new nominee. But over the weekend, Jackson's serious challengers dropped out one after another, clearing a swift and unobstructed path for him. Andy Burnham promised to bring back hope to Britain as he launched his premiership with the surprise announcement of John Healey as Chancellor and a promise to repair the long-term damage caused to communities during the Thatcher era. The new UK Prime Minister acknowledged people are fed up with politics as he addressed the country after taking over from Keir Starmer, saying the government needs to do better to deliver real change. The average cost of a gallon of regular gasoline in New Hampshire rose to $4 yesterday. That's 13 cents higher than a week ago, but 3 cents lower than a month ago. The national average price of a gallon of gasoline yesterday was also $4. Prices peaked at around $4.50 in May before dropping consistently until they began to rise again earlier this month. Diesel costs an average of $5.24 a gallon in New Hampshire, up from $5.09 a week ago. Mostly cloudy skies are in the forecast with possible showers and thunderstorms and a high near 80 degrees. The chance of precipitation is 60%. Tonight, expect showers and thunderstorms before 2 a.m., then a slight chance of showers after that. There'll be patchy fog and a low around 61. Tomorrow, it will be mostly cloudy, gradually becoming sunny with a high near 81.

0: pianist George Boulez and the Etude Opus 1, number 2, by Schlözer. And now some entertainment music by Mozart, one of his divertimenti, the first of his divertimentos. Mozarteum Camerata Academica is directed by Sean Doveg.
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0: And some entertainment music by Mozart, called entertainment music because it was meant to be played out of doors for entertainment purposes. Nobody's sure what those purposes were, but he composed some terrific music nonetheless. Mozart's Divertimento No. 1 with Mozarteum Camerata Academica, directed by Sean Doveg. And speaking of Mozart, the Mozart block at 9 o'clock today will be his Symphony No. 25. Hope you can stay for that, with the Berlin Philharmonic led by Claudio Abbado. Mark Holder here, glad you're listening wherever you may be, and coming up, The Lovers by Novak from his Slovak Suite. Stick around.
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0: pianist Frederick Moyer playing the Etude in F Major by Felix Mendelssohn. And now The Lovers by Novak from his Slovak Suite. This is the Royal Liverpool Philharmonic.
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the Royal Liverpool Philharmonic performing The Lovers by Novak from his Slovak Suite. And now to finish up the hour, Albinoni's Trio Sonata in E minor. Here's the ARS Prague instrumentalist to play it for you.

0: The ARS Prague instrumentalist performing the trio sonata in E minor by Tommaso Albinoni.
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0: Good morning. Here's what's happening. The Pentagon says nearly 100 U.S. service members have been injured over 2 weeks of strikes on Iran as Tehran launched a wave of reprisals to the 10th consecutive night of attacks. Iran's Revolutionary Guard said today they targeted U.S. military sites in Bahrain and Kuwait, including air defense systems and a radar installation, while a tanker in the Strait of Hormuz reported being struck by a projectile, forcing its crew to abandon the vessel and board a lifeboat. The White House is imposing 50% tariffs on most Canadian goods in response to Canada retaliating against previous U.S. tariffs, declaring Canada has unfairly discriminated against American cars, alcohol, and dairy products. The tariffs will hit a wide range of products, including wine, hockey sticks, and cement, but not energy products, fish, critical minerals, or potash. Troy Jackson, a logger, longtime legislator, and former president of the Maine State Senate, is now poised to become the Democratic nominee in Maine's U.S. Senate race. Several contenders filed paperwork to be considered at a July 25th special convention of 601 delegates tasked with selecting a new nominee. But over the weekend, Jackson's serious challengers dropped out one after another, clearing a swift and unobstructed path for him. Andy Burnham promised to bring back hope to Britain as he launched his premiership with a surprise announcement of John Healey as Chancellor and a promise to repair the long-term damage caused to communities during the Thatcher era. The new UK Prime Minister acknowledged people are fed up with politics as he addressed the country after taking over from Keir Starmer, saying the government needs to do better to deliver real change. The average cost of a gallon of regular gasoline in New Hampshire rose to $4 yesterday. That's 13 cents higher than a week ago, but 3 cents lower than a month ago. The national average price of a gallon of gasoline yesterday was also $4. Prices peaked at around $4.50 in May before dropping consistently until they began to rise again earlier this month. Diesel costs an average of $5.24 a gallon in New Hampshire, up from $5.09 a week ago.
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There's always something going on at Colby Sawyer College in New London, New Hampshire. From

a.m., then a slight chance of showers after that. There'll be patchy fog and a low around 61. Tomorrow, it will be mostly cloudy, gradually becoming sunny with a high near 81. Classical 90.9 WSCS and classical WSCS.org. 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

0: And an overture by Rossini for your Tuesday morning, the Italian Girl in Algiers overture. The Montreal Symphony was directed by Charles Dutoit. Well, coming up, I've got music by Sir Arthur Sullivan, Arcangelo Corelli, Sir Hubert Parry, and then on to this morning's Mozart Block at 9 o'clock.
1: 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Today is July 21st. On this day in the year 1798, French forces under Napoleon Bonaparte defeated an Ottoman army near Cairo in the Battle of the Pyramids, making Napoleon the master of Egypt. In 1969, Neil Armstrong became the first person to walk on the moon, and in 1979, Jay Silverheels became the first Native American to have a star in the Hollywood Walk of Fame. Born on this day in 1899, American novelist, short story writer, and journalist Ernest Hemingway. In 1920, Polish violinist and conductor Isaac Stern. And in 1948, English singer-songwriter and guitarist Cat Stevens. Dying on this day in 1796, Scottish poet and songwriter Robert Burns. In 1944, Klaus von Stauffenberg, the German colonel who attempted to assassinate Adolf Hitler. And in 1998, the first American in space, Alan Shepard.
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flutist Peter Lucas Graf and the English Chamber Orchestra. They were directed by Raymond Leppard, performing the Rondo from the Flute Concerto No. 2 by Davien. And on now to the Pirates of Penzance Overture here by Sir Arthur Sullivan. This is the Academy, directed by Sir Neville Mariner.

0: the musical half of Gilbert and Sullivan, Sir Arthur Sullivan, his Pirates of Penzance Overture, and the Academy was directed by Sir Neville Mariner.
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Good morning. Here's what's happening. The Pentagon says nearly 100 U.S. service members have been injured over 2 weeks of strikes on Iran as Tehran launched a wave of reprisals to the 10th consecutive night of attacks. Iran's Revolutionary Guard said today they targeted U.S. military sites in Bahrain and Kuwait, including air defense systems and a radar installation. While a tanker in the Strait of Hormuz reported being struck by a projectile, forcing its crew to abandon the vessel and board a lifeboat. The White House is imposing 50% tariffs on most Canadian goods in response to Canada retaliating against previous U.S. tariffs, declaring Canada has unfairly discriminated against American cars, alcohol, and dairy products. The tariffs will hit a wide range of products, including wine, hockey sticks, and cement, but not energy products, fish, critical minerals, or potash. Troy Jackson, a logger, longtime legislator, and former president of the Maine State Senate, is now poised to become the Democratic nominee in Maine's U.S. Senate race. Several contenders filed paperwork to be considered at a July 25th special convention of 601 delegates tasked with selecting a new nominee. But over the weekend, Jackson's serious challengers dropped out one after another, clearing a swift and unobstructed path for him. Andy Burnham promised to bring back hope to Britain as he launched his premiership with the surprise announcement of John Healey as Chancellor and a promise to repair the long-term damage caused to communities during the Thatcher era. The new UK Prime Minister acknowledged people are fed up with politics as he addressed the country after taking over from Keir Starmer, saying the government needs to do better to deliver real change. The average cost of a gallon of regular gasoline in New Hampshire rose to $4 yesterday. That's 13 cents higher than a week ago, but 3 cents lower than a month ago. The national average price of a gallon of gasoline yesterday was also $4. Prices peaked at around $4.50 in May before dropping consistently until they began to rise again earlier this month. Diesel costs an average of $5.24 a gallon in New Hampshire, up from $5.09 a week ago. Mostly cloudy skies are in the forecast with possible showers and thunderstorms and a high near 80 degrees. The chance of precipitation is 60%. Tonight, expect showers and thunderstorms before 2 a.m., then a slight chance of showers after that. There'll be patchy fog and a low around 61. Tomorrow, it will be mostly cloudy, gradually becoming sunny with a high near 81.

0: pianist Stanislav Bunin and the waltz in A-flat major, Opus 69, number 1 by Chopin. And now a Concerto Grosso here for you. 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

0: pianist Emmanuel Ax playing the third movement, the finale presto from Haydn's Piano Sonata number 38. Well, the Mozart block at 9 o'clock, almost here, stick around. And to finish up this hour, this is the RIAS Sinfonietta under David Atherton, performing an English suite by English composer Sir Hubert Parry.
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0: And finishing up the hour with an English suite by English composer Hubert Parry. The RAAS Sinfonietta was under David Atherton. Well, thanks again for choosing classical music to join you this morning. Mark Calder here, and on now to the Mozart block at 9 o'clock. And one of my favorite symphonies here for you is Symphony No. 25. This piece composed when he was only 17 years old. Finished in October of 1773. You might recognize the beginning as the music used in the film Amadeus several years ago. If you haven't seen that film, I recommend it. And now, the Berlin Philharmonic under Claudio Abbado perform Mozart's Symphony No. 25 for this morning's Mozart Block at 9 o'clock.
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0: And from a 17-year-old Mozart, his Symphony No. 25. Again, the introduction to that used in the film Amadeus, released several years ago. Mozart's 25th Symphony with the Berlin Philharmonic, directed by Claudio Abbado. And the Mozart Block is here at 9 o'clock every weekday morning. Mark Holder here with you. I'm more than happy to provide a little Mozart music to help you get your day started. You're always welcome to join me. Coming up in just a few minutes, the Boston Symphony under Seiji Ozawa. 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
2: Mostly cloudy skies are in the forecast, with possible showers and thunderstorms and a high near 80 degrees. The chance of precipitation is 60%. Tonight, expect showers and thunderstorms before 2 a.m., then a slight chance of showers after that. There'll be patchy fog and a low around 61. Tomorrow, it will be mostly cloudy, gradually becoming sunny with a high near 81.

0: There are two airs in a rondo from The Fairy Queen by Henry Purcell, performed for you by Tafel Music, and they were directed by Jean Lemon. Well, on now to the Boston Symphony, led by their conductor of 29 years, Sid Yozawa, and this is the Carnival Overture by Anthony Dvorak.
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0: the Boston Symphony Orchestra under Seiji Ozawa. Yes, he led them for 29 years. And they're the Carnival Overture by Antonín Dvořák, one of three he entitled Nature, Life, and Love, that one reflecting life, of course. Well, Mark Calder with you, a Sinfonia by Johann Christian Bach. We'll finish up this hour. And then on to a suite by Sir Edward Elgar, his Wand of Youth Suite number 1 on the way for you.
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0: The Rondo from the Violin Concerto in G Major by Thomas Shaw. Violinist Elizabeth Fallfish joining Peter Holman, who directed the parlay of instruments. 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

0: Kamerata Budapest, directed by Hans Pettigamur. 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

0: guitarist Rick Sprague performing the minuet in C major by Fernando Sor from his Opus 25. Nice piece to help finish up the hour. And on now to Elgar's Wand of Youth, Suite Number 1. Here's the Indianapolis Symphony Orchestra.
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0: And a suite there for you by Sir Edward Elgar, containing melodies he composed when he was just a youngster. He was warned of you, suite number one. He composed some melodies for a play the family was putting on, back when there was no television. And he rediscovered those melodies many years later, about 40 years later, and decided to elaborate on them. And there is warned of you, suite number one, the first of two, with the Indianapolis Symphony Orchestra, led by Raymond Leppard. Well, Mark Holder here with you. I've got a Brandenburg Concerto by Bach just a few minutes away. And then I'll finish up this hour with a beautiful piece by Maurice Ravel, his Pavane for a Dead Princess, with the Cincinnati Symphony Orchestra. No reason to go anywhere.
1: 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Mostly cloudy skies are in the forecast, with possible showers and thunderstorms and a high near 80 degrees. The chance of precipitation is 60%. Tonight, expect showers and thunderstorms before 2 a.m., then a slight chance of showers after that. There'll be patchy fog and a low around 61. Tomorrow, it will be mostly cloudy, gradually becoming sunny with a high near 81.

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0: The Academy of St. Martin in the Fields, this time led by Murray Pariah, performing the Brandenburg Concerto No. 5 of the 6 composed by Johann Sebastian Bach. Music he used as a resume for a job for the Markgrave of Brandenburg, a job which he did not get. Coming up, Ravel's Pavane for a Dead Princess. And next hour, I get started with Mozart's Haffner Symphony, his 35th symphony coming up. Stay tuned.
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0: Student Travels, composed by Johann Strauss Jr., and the Cossack Slovak Philharmonic Orchestra was directed by Alfred Walter. And now the Cincinnati Symphony under Pavel Yerve perform Ravel's Pavan for a Dead Princess.
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0: the Cincinnati Symphony Orchestra, led by Pueblo Yervi, performing Maurice Ravel's Pavane for a Dead Princess. The Mozart Symphony just a few minutes away.
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0: and some up-tempo movements there. The Vivace and Allegro from the Trio Sonata in F Major by Arcangelo Corelli, played for you by the Purcell Quartet. And now Mozart's Hofner Symphony is Symphony number 35.
1: 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Centuries of great music for New London and the Lake Sunapee region.

0: and a symphony composed by Mozart back in 1782. He composed it for some friends of the family, the Hofners, a piece composed for the ennoblement of their son. And they're played for you by the orchestra of the 18th century, directed by Franz Bruggen. Mozart's Symphony No. 35, the Hofner Symphony. He also wrote them a serenade back in 1776. Well, some romances by Schumann are coming up. Pianist Leonard Hokanson will join clarinetist Charles Nydick for three romances. And keep in mind Don Spencer here to continue this wonderful music after I make my departure. I hope you can stay for a while.
1: From Bach to Beethoven, Mozart to Mendelssohn, Chopin to Schubert. 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Mostly cloudy skies are in the forecast, with possible showers and thunderstorms and a high near 80 degrees. The chance of precipitation is 60%. Tonight, expect showers and thunderstorms before 2 a.m., then a slight chance of showers after that. There'll be patchy fog and a low around 61. Tomorrow, it will be mostly cloudy, gradually becoming sunny with a high near 81.

0: Cellist Yo-Yo Ma performing the Quran from Bach's Solo Cello Suite No. 6 in D Major. Well, again, a next life story here on the Classical Station will take place next month on the 15th when we celebrate the life and music of Tchaikovsky. Should be a lot of fun, and it certainly will be a very informative. Hope you can join us. Now some romances by Robert Schumann.
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0: Some Romances for You by Robert Schumann. Three romances for clarinet and piano. Pianist Leonard Hokanson joined clarinetist Charles Nydick. Well, we've got a symphony by Josef Myslivicek just a few minutes away. And then I'll welcome in Don Spencer. He's got a marvelous mix planned for you.
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0: Boston's Musicians of the Old Post Road, joined by La Fontegra, playing an allegro by Pla from El Concierto Favorito, the third movement of that piece. And that was Symphony here for you by Josef Mislevicek.
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0: And a symphony by Josef Myslivicek with the London Mozart Players under Matthias Bamert. And that's about it for me. I'm Mark Holder, making room for Don Spencer, who's got a wonderful mix planned for you. Hope you can stay and join him for a while today. Until we meet again, take care of yourselves and continue listening. I'll see you later.
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0: Minneapolis native Sharon Ispin, classical guitarist, with Lawrence Foster and the Lausanne Chamber Orchestra. And that's Rodrigo's Concerto de Aranjuez. Starting us off here on the Classical Station, I'm Don Spencer. I'm glad to have your company. I hope you can stay tuned. Coming up just 4 minutes from now, the Symphony No. 25 by Haydn with the Austro-Hungarian Haydn Orchestra. Also on the way, music by Mozart, the Clarinet Concerto in A with Sabina Meyer.
1: 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Mostly cloudy skies are in the forecast, with possible showers and thunderstorms and a high near 80 degrees. The chance of precipitation is 60%. Tonight, expect showers and thunderstorms before 2 a.m., then a slight chance of showers after that. There'll be patchy fog and a low around 61. Tomorrow, it will be mostly cloudy, gradually becoming sunny with a high near 81.

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0: Trevor Pinnock leading the English concerts and two minuets from the Overture in C. That's music by Telemann. On the way in just a moment, the Symphony No. 25 by Haydn with the Austro-Hungarian Haydn Orchestra. And later on, the Turk and Italy Overture by Rossini.
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0: That's the Symphony No. 25 by Haydn with the Austro-Hungarian Haydn Orchestra and Adam Fischer conducting. The Orpheus Chamber Orchestra on the way in just a few with the overture from Rossini's Turk in Italy.
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0: Duo Tal and Grootheisen with The Polonaise in D minor by Franz Schubert. The Turk in Italy overture by Rossini coming up just a moment from now with the Orpheus Chamber Orchestra. Also on the way, music by Mozart and by Puccini.
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0: That's the overture from The Turk in Italy by Rossini with the Orpheus Chamber Orchestra here on the Classical Station. Coming up in just a moment to start our next hour, the Clarinet Concerto in A by Mozart, Sabina Meyer, clarinet with the Dresden State Orchestra.
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0: self-taught Swedish lutenist Jakob Lindberg with a toccata by Capsburger. 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I hope that we've heard from you. 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

0: Sabina Meyer, clarinet, with Hans Vonk and the Dresden State Orchestra with the clarinet concerto in A by Mozart. Coming up this hour, Puccini's Preludio Sinfonico with the Monte Carlo Orchestra and Veracini's Overture No. 3 with Musica Antigua of Cologne, led by Reinhard Gerbel. I'm Don Spencer, inviting you to join Mark Calder every morning here on the Classical Station. 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And, of course, Monday through Friday mornings, 9 o'clock means the Mozart Block here on the Classical Station.
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2: Mostly cloudy skies are in the forecast, with possible showers and thunderstorms and a high near 80 degrees. The chance of precipitation is 60%. Tonight, expect showers and thunderstorms before 2 a.m., then a slight chance of showers after that. There'll be patchy fog and a low around 61. Tomorrow, it will be mostly cloudy, gradually becoming sunny with a high near 81.

0: Humoresque by Antonín Dvořák, Humoresque in G-flat. That's Jamie Laredo, violin, and Margot Garrett, piano.
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0: Claudio Simone with the Monte Carlo Orchestra and Puccini's Preludio Sinfonico in A. Veracini's Overture No. 3 coming up in just a few moments. Musica Antigua of Cologne with Reinhard Gerbel conducting. A little later on, music by Tchaikovsky with the Boston Symphony and Mstislav Rostropovich, cello.
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0: Music by Schroeder, the Larghetto from the Piano Concerto in C, number 3, with the English Chamber Orchestra. Murray Pariah, piano.
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0: Variations on a Rococo Theme by Tchaikovsky with the Boston Symphony Orchestra, Seiji Ozawa conducting, and Mstislav Rostropovich, cello. Coming up this hour, Samuel Wesley's Symphony No. 5 with the Milton Keynes Chamber Orchestra and the Swedish Radio Symphony Orchestra with music by Aulin from the Violin Concerto No. 3.
1: 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Mostly cloudy skies are in the forecast with possible showers and thunderstorms and a high near 80 degrees. The chance of precipitation is 60%. Tonight, expect showers and thunderstorms before 2 a.m., then a slight chance of showers after that. There'll be patchy fog and a low around 61. Tomorrow, it will be mostly cloudy, gradually becoming sunny with a high near 81. 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

0: That's the Milton Keynes Chamber Orchestra, now known as the Milton Keynes City Orchestra. They're a professional freelance orchestra founded in the United Kingdom by conductor Hilary Devon Whetton, who's conducting them right there. They are celebrated for their recordings of 18th and 19th century British composers, including works by William Sterndale Bennett and Samuel Wesley. That's the Symphony No. 5 in E-flat by Wesley.
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0: Swedish lutenist Jakob Lindberg with the jig and waltzing him by cutting. Coming up in just a moment, the violin concerto number 3 by Aulin. 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

0: Violinist Christian Bergquist with the Swedish Radio Symphony Orchestra, and music from Owlin's Violin Concerto No. 3 in C minor. 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

0: The Divertimento in F by Mozart with the Mozarteum Camerata Academica and Chandor Veig conducting. 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
1: 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Mostly cloudy skies are in the forecast with possible showers and thunderstorms and a high near 80 degrees. The chance of precipitation is 60%. Tonight, expect showers and thunderstorms before 2 a.m., then a slight chance of showers after that. There'll be patchy fog and a low around 61. Tomorrow, it will be mostly cloudy, gradually becoming sunny with a high near 81.

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0: Gundrun Hines, recorder, with Reinhard Gerbel and Musica Antigua of Cologne, to Allegros from the Flute Sonata in E minor by Mancini. Variations on La Citarum Lamano by Chopin on the way next.
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0: Variations on La Citarem Lamano by Chopin with the London Philharmonic Orchestra, Eliyahu Inbau conducting, and Claudio Arau piano. 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

0: Ton Koopman, harpsichord, with Monica Hoggett, violin. And that's music by Johann Sebastian Bach, the Allegro from Bach's Violin Sonata, number 6 in G. I'm Don Spencer. It's good to have your company. Thank you for joining me this Tuesday afternoon here on the Classical Station.
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0: That's Andrew Manzi leading Concerto Copenhagen, Scheibe's Sinfonia on the Classical Station. Baradin's Nocturne from the String Quartet, number 2, on the way just a few moments from now.
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0: Sir John Smith's Allman and My Lord Willoughby's Welcome Home by 16th century English composer John Dowland with Ron McFarlane, lute. Beautiful Nocturne by Borodin from the String Quartet, number 2, next.
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0: Leonard Slatkin leading the St. Louis Symphony Orchestra. The Nocturne from the String Quartet No. 2 in D by Borodin. 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

0: Thomas Reinhardt, bassoon, with Ingo Kuritsky and Burkhard Kletzner, oboes, from the Sonata in F for two oboes and bassoon by Foch. That's the Allegro. 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
2: Fair skies this evening. Temperatures dropping back into the 50s. A little more humidity working its way in going into the day on Tuesday. Partial sunshine. Temperatures in the lower 80s. Chance of some late day or evening scattered thunderstorms. And still a few more thunderstorms possible on Wednesday with some locally heavy downpours. More humidity and temperatures in the lower 80s. From Storm Watch 9 Weather Center, I'm meteorologist Kevin Skorupa.

0: That's the minuet from the Septet by Kreutzer with the Mitras Octet. Music by Corbett, the Violin Concerto coming up with Andrew Manzi and the European Community Baroque Orchestra, led by Roy Goodman.
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0: That's the waltz in B minor by Chopin with Vladimir Ashkenazy, piano. Symphony number 26 by Mozart coming right up, the Northern Chamber Orchestra led by Nicholas Ward. Also on the way, music by Franz von Suppé and Johann Christian Bach.
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0: Mozart Symphony No. 26 with the Northern Chamber Orchestra, led by Nicholas Ward.
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0: 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Two-part inventions, numbers 7 and 14, by Johann Sebastian Bach. Franz von Suppé's Poet and Peasant Overture coming right up, the Academy of St. Martin in the Fields, led by Sir Neville Mariner.
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0: That's the Trottingholm Baroque Ensemble with the Golovin music, numbers 6 and 17 by Johann Roman. Johann Christian Bach's Overture in E-flat with the English Symphony Orchestra on the way in just a moment.
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0: William Boughton directing the English Symphony Orchestra there, the overture in E-flat by Johann Christian Bach. Strauss Jr.'s Tales from the Vienna Woods on the way. Also coming up, the Symphony in B-flat by Abel with Cantilena.
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2: Fair skies this evening. Temperatures dropping back into the 50s. A little more humidity working its way in going into the day on Tuesday. Partial sunshine. Temperatures in the lower 80s. Chance of some late day or evening scattered thunderstorms. And still a few more thunderstorms possible on Wednesday with some locally heavy downpours. More humidity and temperatures in the lower 80s. From Stormwatch 9 Weather Center, I'm meteorologist Kevin Skorupa.

0: Moto Perpetuo by Paganini with Nadia Salerno Sonnenberg and Benny Kim, violins. Masao Kawasaki and Ryo Sasaki, violas, with Lynn Harrell and Mats Lindstrom, cellos.
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0: Beautiful Tales from the Vienna Woods, music by Strauss Jr., the London Philharmonic Orchestra, and Franz Welser-Mürst conducting. Getting ready to wrap up our time together on this Tuesday afternoon, Adrian Shepherd leads Cantilena and music by Abel coming your way 4 minutes from right now.
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0: Shlomo Mintz violin leading the Israel Chamber Orchestra, and the Allegro from the Violin Concerto in A by Vivaldi. Abel's Symphony in B-flat coming up next to wrap up our time together. Cantilena led by Adrian Shepherd.
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0: Abel's Symphony in B-flat with Cantilena and Adrian Shepherd conducting. And that's it for me. Don Spencer, thank you for your company this Tuesday afternoon. Tyler Klein stops by in just a moment at 6 with Dinner Classics, music by Beethoven, by Chadwick, C.P.E. Bach, and Aaron Copland. At 9 tonight, the all-time classic, a full-length presentation of Franck's Symphony in D minor, with Seiji Ozawa and the Boston Symphony Orchestra. I hope to see you again tomorrow afternoon right back here on the Classical Station, and I hope you have a great night.
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violinist Gil Shaham and the Orpheus Chamber Orchestra with the music of Beethoven. That was his Romance No. 1 in G major, the Opus 40 by the composer, here on the Classical Station. Well, good evening to you. I'm Tyler Klein. You're tuned to Dinner Classics on this Tuesday night. Very happy to be with you, with music on the way in just a bit by Chadwick with the Jubilee from his Symphonic Sketches. And music now by Johann Friedrich Fosch with his Trumpet Concerto in D major.

0: Trumpeter Wynton Marsalis with the English Chamber Orchestra led by Raymond Leopard, with the music of Johann Friedrich Fosch. That was the Trumpet Concerto in D Major, right here on Dinner Classics.
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0: prelude from Johann Sebastian Bach's Cantata No. 29, guitarist Christopher Parkening performed. You're listening to Dinner Classics on this Tuesday night. Coming up next, it's the Jubilee from the Symphonic Sketches by George W. Chadwick. Eric Kunzel conducts the Cincinnati Pops.
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0: The Jubilee from the Symphonic Sketches by George W. Chadwick. Eric Kunzel conducted the Cincinnati Pops Orchestra in that performance on the Classical Station.
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2: Fair skies this evening. Temperatures dropping back into the 50s. A little more humidity working its way in going into the day on Tuesday. Partial sunshine. Temperatures in the lower 80s. Chance of some late day or evening scattered thunderstorms. And still a few more thunderstorms possible on Wednesday with some locally heavy downpours. More humidity and temperatures in the lower 80s. From Stormwatch 9 Weather Center, I'm meteorologist Kevin Skorupa.

0: The finale presto from Franz Josef Haydn's Cassation No. 8 in D major. That was lute soloist Jakob Lindberg with the Drottningholm Baroque Ensemble. Music of C.P.E. Bach coming up next.
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0: The Symphony in E Minor by Carl Philipp Emanuel Bach. That was the CPE Bach at Chamber Orchestra, conducted by Hartmut Henschen. Good evening, I'm Tyler Klein. You're tuned to Dinner Classics here on the Classical Station. Still to come this hour in about 4 minutes, music by Aaron Copland with Our Town. And in the latter part of the program at 7 o'clock, pieces by Kozlich, Johann Strauss Jr., and Giovanni Paisiello.
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0: Matthias Baumer to lead the London Mozart players in the music of Kozelec performing his symphony in F major. Well, the Mozart block at 9 o'clock will jumpstart your workday every weekday morning at 9 a.m. The world's most renowned composer and child superstar, Wolfgang Amadeus Mozart, and his music continue to delight in this program filled with his beloved work. Join us for the Mozart Block tomorrow morning at 9, right here on the Classical Station. And you can look over our complete program schedule anytime by logging on to our website. Well, good evening to you. I'm Tyler Klein. You're tuned to Dinner Classics here on this Tuesday night on the Classical Station. I've got Artist's Life by Johann Strauss Jr. coming up for you in just about 4 minutes. And later on, it's the Piano Concerto No. 6 in B-flat by Giovanni Paisiello.
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2: Fair skies this evening. Temperatures dropping back into the 50s. A little more humidity working its way in going into the day on Tuesday. Partial sunshine, temperatures in the lower 80s, chances of some late day or evening scattered thunderstorms, and still a few more thunderstorms possible on Wednesday with some locally heavy downpours, more humidity and temperatures in the lower 80s. From Stormwatch 9 Weather Center, I'm meteorologist Kevin Skorupa.
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0: two of the two-part inventions by Johann Sebastian Bach, number 6 and 8, performed by piano soloist Peter Serkin. Coming up next on Dinner Classics, it's Franz Walser Most leading the London Philharmonic in Johann Strauss Jr.'s Artist's Life, his opus 316.
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0: Artist's Life by Johann Strauss Jr., his opus 316. That was Franz Welser Must conducting the London Philharmonic Orchestra. 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Still to come this hour in about 4 minutes, music by Giovanni Paisiello with his Piano Concerto No. 6 in B-flat. Keep it right here.
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0: The Allegro from the Trio in E-flat by Gerrit-Philippe Telemann, part of his larger Tafel Musik. Reinhard Goerbel conducted a Musica Antiqua Cologne in that performance here on Dinner Classics. Up next, pianist Maria Clara Monetti performs the Piano Concerto No. 6 by Giovanni Paisiello alongside the English Chamber Orchestra.
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0: The Piano Concerto No. 6 in B-flat by Giovanni Paisiello. Piano soloist Maria Claire Monetti performed with the English Chamber Orchestra, conducted by Stephanie Conley, here on The Classical Station.
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0: The Sinfonia in D Major by Roman, performed by the Orpheus Chamber Ensemble of Stockholm. 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Good evening, I'm Tyler Klein. Happy to be with you tonight on this Tuesday. And coming up in just a moment, music by Rafe Vaughan Williams with his Fantasia on a Theme by Thomas Tallis. Barry Wordsworth conducts the New Queen's Hall Orchestra.
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